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It's even nicer when you're feeling good. You got me flipping like a flag on a pole. 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

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Standing here as the dust slips through my fingers.

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2: I've been running for too many long years, chasing shadows as the sun.